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0: It's Brandon Zebiak here with Strathmore Now, and there is a ton going on this week throughout Strathmore. Specifically, there's the Terry Fox Run. 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
1: Clear tonight and a low of 9 degrees. Tomorrow it'll be sunny with a high of 30. On Tuesday, sunshine, 28 degrees. Wednesday it'll be sunny and 26. Current weather conditions and the 7-day forecast can be found anytime on your Strathmore Now app. I'm Judy Peters.
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1: Clear tonight and a low of 9 degrees. Tomorrow it'll be sunny with a high of 30. On Tuesday, sunshine, 28 degrees. Wednesday it'll be sunny and 26. Current weather conditions and the 7-day forecast can be found anytime on your Strathmore Now app. I'm Judy Peters.
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0: It's Brandon Zebiak here with Strathmore Now, and there is a ton going on this week throughout Strathmore. Specifically, there's the Terry Fox Run. 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
1: Clear tonight and a low of 9 degrees. Tomorrow it'll be sunny with a high of 30. On Tuesday, sunshine, 28 degrees. Wednesday it'll be sunny and 26. Current weather conditions and the 7-day forecast can be found anytime on your Strathmore Now app. I'm Judy Peters.
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1: Clear tonight and a low of 9 degrees. Tomorrow it'll be sunny with a high of 30. On Tuesday, sunshine, 28 degrees. Wednesday it'll be sunny and 26. Current weather conditions and the 7-day forecast can be found anytime on your Strathmore Now app. I'm Judy Peters.
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1: Clear tonight and a low of 9 degrees. Tomorrow it'll be sunny with a high of 30. On Tuesday, sunshine, 28 degrees. Wednesday it'll be sunny and 26. Current weather conditions and the 7-day forecast can be found anytime on your Strathmore Now app. I'm Judy Peters.
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3: Today brings in sunny skies, some light wind, and a high of 28 degrees. We've got a high of 27 tomorrow as the sun sticks around, and it stays clear on Wednesday for a high of 25. You can see the next week of weather on strathmorenow.com.
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4: We've got some light wind today alongside a high of 28 degrees. We've got a high of 27 tomorrow as the sun sticks around, and it stays sunny on Wednesday for a high of 25. You can see our full 5-day forecast by downloading our Strathmore Now app.
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2: Today brings in sunny skies, some light wind, and a high of 28 degrees. We've got a high of 27 tomorrow as the sun sticks around, and it stays clear on Wednesday for a high of 25. You can see the next week of weather on strathmorenow.com.
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6: We've got some light wind today alongside a high of 28 degrees. We've got a high of 27 tomorrow as the sun sticks around, and it stays sunny on Wednesday for a high of 25. You can see our full 5-day forecast by downloading our Strathmore Now app.
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1: Today brings in sunny skies, some light wind, and a high of 28 degrees. We've got a high of 27 tomorrow as the sun sticks around, and it stays clear on Wednesday for a high of 25. You can see the next week of weather on strathmorenow.com.
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5: We've got some light wind today alongside a high of 28 degrees. We've got a high of 27 tomorrow as the sun sticks around, and it stays sunny on Wednesday for a high of 25. You can see our full 5-day forecast by downloading our Strathmore Now app.
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5: Today brings in sunny skies, some light wind, and a high of 28 degrees. We've got a high of 27 tomorrow as the sun sticks around, and it stays clear on Wednesday for a high of 25. You can see the next week of weather on strathmorenow.com.
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3: We've got some light wind today alongside a high of 28 degrees. We've got a high of 27 tomorrow as the sun sticks around, and it stays sunny on Wednesday for a high of 25. You can see our full 5-day forecast by downloading our Strathmore Now app.
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1: 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What's going on?
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5: Today brings in sunny skies, some light wind, and a high of 28 degrees. We've got a high of 27 tomorrow as the sun sticks around, and it stays clear on Wednesday for a high of 25. You can see the next week of weather on strathmorenow.com.
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6: We've got some light wind today alongside a high of 28 degrees. We've got a high of 27 tomorrow as the sun sticks around, and it stays sunny on Wednesday for a high of 25. You can see our full 5-day forecast by downloading our Strathmore Now app.
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2: Today brings in sunny skies, some light wind, and a high of 28 degrees. We've got a high of 27 tomorrow as the sun sticks around, and it stays clear on Wednesday for a high of 25. You can see the next week of weather on strathmorenow.com.
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6: We've got some light wind today alongside a high of 28 degrees. We've got a high of 27 tomorrow as the sun sticks around, and it stays sunny on Wednesday for a high of 25. You can see our full 5-day forecast by downloading our Strathmore Now app.
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1: Good morning, I'm Jaden Cobsar with your local news update. The final farmer's market of the season took place in Strathmore over the weekend. Making the event so special was 11-year-old Carson Rapke playing the accordion. He said that he began learning the instrument 3 years ago.
2: So in Calgary, they have this accordion association. So my mom made some calls, and it turns out the leader of the thing said, "Hey, I'll take you on.
1: Rapke spent the event playing music to raise funds for Alzheimer's research. The Pride crosswalk in Strathmore got a fresh coat of paint. Volunteers were out painting the crosswalk yesterday after delaying the event due to the rain. Mandy Gillespie spoke more about the painting.
3: It's going fantastic. We have a lovely turnout. We couldn't ask for better weather, and everyone's having a good time.
1: The event also included live music and a pizza party. True North Society has received $75,000 from the Alberta government to support survivors of gender-based violence. The grant comes through the province's Community Pathways to Justice program for the 2026-27 funding year. Chestermere Strathmore MLA Chantel DeYoung says the funding will help strengthen community justice pathways in Strathmore and area. The grant comes as True North continues to deal with changes to its provincial funding. Strathmore's annual Terry Fox Run took place over the weekend. Dozens of residents took part in the run, which involved a loop through Kinsmen Park. Melissa Crispin-Pichet helped organize the event.
4: I just feel like it's something that we need to keep going. We need to pass it on to future generations. They need to keep Terry's legacy alive.
1: This is the first townwide run to take place in several years. And there's some Dungeons & Dragons going on at the Strathmore Library tonight. The event is free and open for all to attend. You can learn more about all of these events and more by heading to strathmorenow.com. In other news, Calgary fire crews continued working over the weekend to extinguish a fire at the Southeast Landfill. The fire department says crews are still monitoring hotspots at the site. A motorcycle crash Saturday night on Bow Trail left a man in his 20s with life-altering injuries. Calgary police say the motorcycle hit a lamppost in the grass median. And seniors in Calgary and Lethbridge are learning how to protect themselves from cyber fraud with some help from puppets. The Calgary Animated Object Society is visiting seniors' homes this month to spread awareness about online scams.
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1: In the NHL preseason, the Calgary Flames lost 4-2 to the Seattle Kraken. They play the Vancouver Canucks tomorrow at 7 p.m. In the MLB, the Toronto Blue Jays won 7-2 over the Texas Rangers. The Jays are up against the Baltimore Orioles this evening at 4:30. In the CFL, the Calgary Stampeders return to the field this weekend for a matchup with the Ottawa Redblacks. And in local hockey, the Agra Risk-Wheatland Kings lost 6-2 to the Medicine Hat Cubs. The Kings will try for a win on Friday against the Royals. In football, the Strathmore Spartans are facing W.R. Myers on Friday.
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1: Today is windy with a high of 29 degrees. Tomorrow we'll keep that sun around with a high of 28. And Wednesday will remain clear along with a high of 25. Stay updated on the weather by checking out strathmorenow.com.
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0: Good morning and happy Monday. I'm Hunter Pratt on 104.5 More Country. I'm officially back from my week-long vacation, and I gotta say, it might take me a second to get into the groove of things, so please bear with me. I forgot what it's like to be up this early. It's an impossibly early hour, and if you're up to listening right now, don't worry, we're in this together. If you have any photos or news tips, shoot me a text 403-902-1111.
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12: Today brings some sunshine and wind with a high of 29. Tomorrow will rise to a high of 28 degrees with some more sun. And Wednesday will stay clear with a high of 25. For more updates on local weather, visit strathmorenow.com.
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0: by now, Morgan Wallen. I'm Hunter Pratt. Let's talk about what we got up to over the weekend. Right on time, Lindsay L. on More Country.
1: I got a friend who just got married again. I don't know.

0: Lindsay L on 104.5 More Country. How was your weekend? I'm Hunter Pratt. I spent my last week spending time with my friends and family up in Fort McMurray. That's my hometown, by the way. I did a lot of stuff. You know, usually when I go home, I just hang out and bed rot on the couch all week. But for once, I was actually productive. I went berry picking. I baked. I got tons of blueberries when I went berry picking. And I went quadding. But the best part, I won $100 at our Métis Festival for our car pileup contest, which, if you didn't know, it's when you try and fit as many people in a car as possible in the shortest amount of time. And my team won in a whopping 13 seconds. So that's pretty awesome. And I'm $100 richer.
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1: Good morning, I'm Jaden Cobstar with your local news update. The farmers market season is officially over in Strathmore. The final market of the season took place in Kinsman Park last Friday. Closing out the event was 11-year-old Carson Rapke, who was playing the accordion.
2: I'm fundraising for the Alzheimer's Association in Calgary, and I'm trying to raise mice, so that's what I usually do.
1: The farmers market is expected to return next summer. The Strathmore Pride community repainted their crosswalk. They were originally set to paint the crosswalk in June, but it was pushed back due to the weather. Mandy Gillespie spoke more about the turnout.
3: It just feels like an incredible representation of the pride that we have here in Strathmore, especially when it's being erased in other places, that the youth and people of the community can come by and see that it's an inclusive community.
1: Live music and a pizza party were included in the event. Have some winter gear you no longer need. The Jacket Racket program is looking for donations in Chestermere. New or gently used jackets, boots, snow pants, and other winter clothing can be donated to help local individuals and families get ready for winter. Donation bins are set up at Chestermere City Hall, Synergy, the Recreation Center, and the Public Library. The program started last week and will run until October 13th. The annual Terry Fox Run took place in Strathmore over the weekend. Dozens of runners made it out, with the event taking place on Sunday at Kinsman Park. Organizer Melissa Crispin-Pichet spoke about why she's running.
4: I'm running for my mom, well, my whole family, but mostly for my mom right now. We just lost her this past spring, so I just figured it was something great to honor her memory.
1: There are some schools in Strathmore that have their Terry Fox Run scheduled for later this week. And the Strathmore Library is hosting Dungeons & Dragons this evening. The event is open for all to attend with no registration required. You can learn more about all of these events by downloading our Strathmore Now app. And in other news, fire crews in Calgary are still keeping an eye on a landfill fire in the city's southeast. Crews worked through the weekend to put out the fire and are now monitoring hotspots. A man in his 20s is recovering from life-altering injuries after a motorcycle crash on Bow Trail Saturday night. Police say the motorcycle left the road and hit a lamppost in the grass median. And puppets are helping seniors learn about cyber fraud. The Calgary Animated Object Society is touring seniors' homes in Calgary and Lethbridge this month to teach people about protecting themselves from online fraud.
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1: In NHL preseason action, the Calgary Flames fell 4-2 to the Seattle Kraken. The Flames will look to bounce back tomorrow night when they host the Vancouver Canucks at 7 p.m. In MLB, the Toronto Blue Jays picked up a 7-2 win over the Texas Rangers. The Jays continue their schedule tonight against the Baltimore Orioles, with first pitch set for 4:30. In the CFL, the Calgary Stampeders are back in action this weekend against the Ottawa Redblacks. And locally, the Egg River's Wheeland Kings dropped a 6-2 decision to the Medicine Hat Cubs. The Kings are back on the ice Friday against the Royals. And the Strathmore Spartans are also in action Friday, taking on W.R. Myers.
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1: Today calls for a high of 29 and a sunny sky. By tomorrow, temperatures will climb to a high of 28 with some more sun. And the sky will be sunny on Wednesday with a high of 25 degrees. To see a full forecast, head to strathmorenow.com.
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off, John Pardee. I'm Hunter Brad. Happy Monday. We're talking about what we got up to over the weekend right after Kane Brown with What Ifs on More Country.

0: I hope you had a great weekend. More Country Mornings. I'm Hunter Pratt. Happy Monday. I had a 7-hour drive from Fort McMurray to get back to work here today. I didn't do the drive today, but I'm here today. And when you're on the road that long by yourself, it can get pretty boring. I won't lie. Usually I can handle it, but this time I feel like it was especially boring. And luckily, I had some great road trip music to listen to, courtesy of our listener recommendations. So thank you for that. Except for the Weird Al recommendations. No thank you to that.
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2: Road conditions in and around Strathmore are looking good this morning, with highways and local roads clear and moving smoothly. For the latest traffic updates and local conditions, visit strathmorenow.com.
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2: Today calls for wind gusts, sun, and a high of 29 degrees. Tomorrow will be mainly sunny with a high of 28. And we'll get a high of 25 on Wednesday with some more sunshine. For more on weather conditions, head to strathmorenow.com.
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More Country Mornings. I'm Hunter Pratt. What a beautiful weekend it was in town. Now, I hate to be the bearer of bad news, but every day we get a little bit closer to winter. There's officially one day left of summer, and that means minus 30, icy roads, having to wear a giant jacket every day. That's coming up here pretty quickly, and I can't stand it personally. And I'll miss being outside on a patio, enjoying a nice meal to go along with the weather, but I'll also miss the sun setting at 10.

0: p.m. Right now, it goes down at about like 8 p.m., which is a valid time. But those super short days in the winter, they're coming up, and I don't know how we survived that, but we're going to have to do it again. What will you miss most about the summer? Leave me a comment on the More Country Facebook.
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2: APAS is welcoming a proposed federal tax change that could help farmers invest in new equipment and technology. The federal government's productivity mega deduction is a proposed tax measure that would permanently allow immediate expensing of most depreciable capital investments acquired on or after September 15th, 2026. President Bill Probelsky is pleased with the announcement, noting the deduction would allow producers to write off the full cost of eligible capital purchases in the year they're bought.
3: Farming these days is very capital intensive with the purchasing of equipment. You know, it's not unusual for a producer to be looking at, spending $1 million on a piece of equipment. So having the ability to depreciate that total cost of that equipment in the first year of purchase gives that producer a financial tool to manage their tax situation when deciding to make those purchases.
2: For Golden West, I'm Glendalee Allen Vossler.
4: It's Brandon Zebiak here with Strathmore Now, and there is a ton going on this week throughout Strathmore. 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
1: Good morning, I'm Jaden Cobsar with your local news update. The final farmers market of the season took place in Strathmore over the weekend. Making the event so special was 11-year-old Carson Rapke playing the accordion. He said that he began learning the instrument 3 years ago.
2: So in Calgary, they have this accordion association. So my mom made some calls, and it turns out the leader of the thing said, "Hey, I'll take you on.
1: Rapke spent the event playing music to raise funds for Alzheimer's research. The Pride crosswalk in Strathmore got a fresh coat of paint. Volunteers were out painting the crosswalk yesterday after delaying the event due to the rain. Mandy Gillespie spoke more about the painting.
3: It's going fantastic. We have a lovely turnout. We couldn't ask for better weather, and everyone's having a good time.
1: The event also included live music and a pizza party. True North Society has received $75,000 from the Alberta government to support survivors of gender-based violence. The grant comes through the province's Community Pathways to Justice program for the 2026-27 funding year. Chestermere Strathmore MLA Chantel DeYoung says the funding will help strengthen community justice pathways in Strathmore and area. The grant comes as True North continues to deal with changes to its provincial funding. Strathmore's annual Terry Fox Run took place over the weekend. Dozens of residents took part in the run, which involved a loop through Kinsmen Park. Melissa Crispin-Pichet helped organize the event.
4: I just feel like it's something that we need to keep going. We need to pass it on to future generations. They need to keep Terry's legacy alive.
1: This is the first townwide run to take place in several years. And there's some Dungeons & Dragons going on at the Strathmore Library tonight. The event is free and open for all to attend. You can learn more about all of these events and more by heading to strathmorenow.com. In other news, Calgary fire crews continued working over the weekend to extinguish a fire at the Southeast Landfill. The fire department says crews are still monitoring hotspots at the site. A motorcycle crash Saturday night on Bow Trail left a man in his 20s with life-altering injuries. Calgary police say the motorcycle hit a lamppost in the grass median. And seniors in Calgary and Lethbridge are learning how to protect themselves from cyber fraud with some help from puppets. The Calgary Animated Object Society is visiting seniors' homes this month to spread awareness about online scams.
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1: In the NHL preseason, the Calgary Flames lost 4-2 to the Seattle Kraken. They play the Vancouver Canucks tomorrow at 7 p.m. In the MLB, the Toronto Blue Jays won 7-2 over the Texas Rangers. The Jays are up against the Baltimore Orioles this evening at 4:30. In the CFL, the Calgary Stampeders return to the field this weekend for a matchup with the Ottawa Redblacks. And in local hockey, the Agra Riskwheatland Kings lost 6-2 to the Medicine Hat Cubs. The Kings will try for a win on Friday against the Royals. In football, the Strathmore Spartans are facing W.R. Myers on Friday.
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1: Today is windy with a high of 29 degrees. Tomorrow we'll keep that sun around with a high of 28. And Wednesday will remain clear along with a high of 25. Stay updated on the weather by checking out strathmorenow.com.
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0: 104.5 More Country. Happy Monday. I'm Hunter Pratt. There's only one day left in the summer. What are you going to miss most about this season? I know for the Grill Masters, barbecuing is something you're probably going to miss. I mean, you can barbecue in the winter, but at minus 20 weather, you know, let's not lie to ourselves. It's not the same. And flipping a burger in the cold, that could be the most Canadian thing you do. I will say I'm going to miss golfing season. Now, I'm not even a big golfer, okay? I've been like twice this year, but knowing that I have the option to enjoy a nice day outside, pretending that I know what a par 3 even is, that's a vibe. What will you miss most about summer? Leave me a comment on the More Country Facebook.
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3: Strathmore Now weather.
13: Today brings some sunshine and wind with a high of 29. Tomorrow will rise to a high of 28 degrees with some more sun. And Wednesday will stay clear with a high of 25. For more updates on local weather, visit strathmorenow.com.
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Chaboozy with Cowgirl. I'm Hunter Pratt. Let's talk Try a Trade Day. Here's On the Water, James Barker Band on More Country

0: Tomorrow is Try a Trade Day. I'm Hunter Pratt on your More Country Mornings. 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You know, you can browse the options for after high school, and it's going to be at the Civic Center from 11 to 2 p.m. They'll have all sorts of stuff to check out, from careers in healthcare to construction. 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And now that I think of it, they never had a booth for radio. So I don't even know how I ended up here, but you can get your event details for Try a Trade Day on StrathmoreNow.com.
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2: Road conditions in and around Strathmore are looking good this morning, with highways and local roads clear and moving smoothly. 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
1: Good morning, I'm Jaden Cobstar with your local news update. The farmers market season is officially over in Strathmore. The final market of the season took place in Kinsman Park last Friday. Closing out the event was 11-year-old Carson Rapke, who was playing the accordion.
2: I'm fundraising for the Alzheimer's Association in Calgary, and I'm trying to raise mice, so that's what I usually do.
1: The farmers market is expected to return next summer. The Strathmore Pride community repainted their crosswalk. They were originally set to paint the crosswalk in June, but it was pushed back due to the weather. Mandy Gillespie spoke more about the turnout.
3: It just feels like an incredible representation of the pride that we have here in Strathmore, especially when it's being erased in other places, that the youth and people of the community can come by and see that it's an inclusive community.
1: Live music and a pizza party were included in the event. Have some winter gear you no longer need. The Jacket Racket program is looking for donations in Chestermere. New or gently used jackets, boots, snow pants, and other winter clothing can be donated to help local individuals and families get ready for winter. Donation bins are set up at Chestermere City Hall, Synergy, the Recreation Center, and the Public Library. The program started last week and will run until October 13th. The annual Terry Fox Run took place in Strathmore over the weekend. Dozens of runners made it out, with the event taking place on Sunday at Kinsman Park. Organizer Melissa Crispin-Pichet spoke about why she's running.
4: I'm running for my mom, well, my whole family, but mostly for my mom right now. We just lost her this past spring, so I just figured it was something great to honor her memory.
1: There are some schools in Strathmore that have their Terry Fox Run scheduled for later this week. And the Strathmore Library is hosting Dungeons & Dragons this evening. The event is open for all to attend with no registration required. You can learn more about all of these events by downloading our Strathmore Now app. And in other news, fire crews in Calgary are still keeping an eye on a landfill fire in the city's southeast. Crews worked through the weekend to put out the fire and are now monitoring hotspots. A man in his 20s is recovering from life-altering injuries after a motorcycle crash on Bow Trail Saturday night. Police say the motorcycle left the road and hit a lamppost in the grass median. And puppets are helping seniors learn about cyber fraud. The Calgary Animated Object Society is touring seniors' homes in Calgary and Lethbridge this month to teach people about protecting themselves from online fraud.
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1: In NHL preseason action, the Calgary Flames fell 4-2 to the Seattle Kraken. The Flames will look to bounce back tomorrow night when they host the Vancouver Canucks at 7 p.m. In MLB, the Toronto Blue Jays picked up a 7-2 win over the Texas Rangers. The Jays continue their schedule tonight against the Baltimore Orioles, with first pitch set for 4:30. In the CFL, the Calgary Stampeders are back in action this weekend against the Ottawa Redblacks. And locally, the Agrobus-Wheeland Kings dropped a 6-2 decision to the Medicine Hat Cubs. The Kings are back on the ice Friday against the Royals. And the Strathmore Spartans are also in action Friday, taking on W.R. Myers.
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1: Today calls for a high of 29 and a sunny sky. By tomorrow, temperatures will climb to a high of 28 with some more sun. And the sky will be sunny on Wednesday with a high of 25 degrees. To see a full forecast, head to strathmorenow.com.
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Thanks Be By You. I'm Hunter Pratt. Coming up, let's talk about the YYC Music Awards that was last night, right after Bailey Zimmerman, Rock in a Hard Place on More Country.

0: Last night was the YYC Music Awards. I'm Hunter Pratt on 104.5 More Country. I had the pleasure of attending, and our own Drew Gregory took home the award for Songwriter of the Year. So huge congratulations to him for that. But unfortunately, he wasn't able to make it to the show to accept the award because he had a pretty country excuse.
1: Yeah, I won. See, I like this. He's dealing with a combine right now. Not kidding. So that is a legit excuse. So anyway, this is from Drew. He's super excited to win this award, obviously, and very grateful. He says, I'm so sorry I couldn't make the awards this year. I had plans to be there, but the combine decided to run into a power pole this afternoon and wreck those plans. I hope that's a country enough excuse for you. Which I think it is.
0: Drew Gregory, once again, proving that he's a very authentic country artist. Congratulations to him for Songwriter of the Year.
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3: Road conditions in and around Strathmore are looking good this morning, with highways and local roads clear and moving smoothly. For the latest traffic updates and local conditions, visit strathmorenow.com.
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3: Today calls for wind gusts, sun, and a high of 29 degrees.

0: 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More Country Mornings. I'm Hunter Pratt, and we will be heading to Wheatland Crossing's grade 12 class to bring them a Boston Pizza lunch because grade 12, that's really when the pressure sets in. So they deserve a treat and some prizes too from our sponsors like Wheatland County Counseling, Brick Fund Build Shop, and Value Drug Mart. 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
1: 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Specifically, there's the Terry Fox Run. 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
1: Good morning, I'm Jaden Cobsar with your local news update. The final farmer's market of the season took place in Strathmore over the weekend. Making the event so special was 11-year-old Carson Rapke playing the accordion. He said that he began learning the instrument 3 years ago.
2: So in Calgary, they have this accordion association. So my mom made some calls, and it turns out the leader of the thing said, "Hey, I'll take you on.
1: Rapke spent the event playing music to raise funds for Alzheimer's research. The Pride crosswalk in Strathmore got a fresh coat of paint. Volunteers were out painting the crosswalk yesterday after delaying the event due to the rain. Mandy Gillespie spoke more about the painting.
3: It's going fantastic. We have a lovely turnout. We couldn't ask for better weather, and everyone's having a good time.
1: The event also included live music and a pizza party. True North Society has received $75,000 from the Alberta government to support survivors of gender-based violence. The grant comes through the province's Community Pathways to Justice program for the 2026-27 funding year. Chestermere Strathmore MLA Chantel DeYoung says the funding will help strengthen community justice pathways in Strathmore and area. The grant comes as True North continues to deal with changes to its provincial funding. Strathmore's annual Terry Fox Run took place over the weekend. Dozens of residents took part in the run, which involved a loop through Kinsmen Park. Melissa Crispin-Pichet helped organize the event.
4: I just feel like it's something that we need to keep going. We need to pass it on to future generations. They need to keep Terry's legacy alive.
1: This is the first townwide run to take place in several years. And there's some Dungeons & Dragons going on at the Strathmore Library tonight. The event is free and open for all to attend. You can learn more about all of these events and more by heading to strathmorenow.com. In other news, Calgary fire crews continued working over the weekend to extinguish a fire at the Southeast Landfill. The fire department says crews are still monitoring hotspots at the site. A motorcycle crash Saturday night on Bow Trail left a man in his 20s with life-altering injuries. Calgary police say the motorcycle hit a lamppost in the grass median. And seniors in Calgary and Lethbridge are learning how to protect themselves from cyber fraud with some help from puppets. The Calgary Animated Object Society is visiting seniors' homes this month to spread awareness about online scams.
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1: In the NHL preseason, the Calgary Flames lost 4-2 to the Seattle Kraken. They play the Vancouver Canucks tomorrow at 7 p.m. In the MLB, the Toronto Blue Jays won 7-2 over the Texas Rangers. The Jays are up against the Baltimore Orioles this evening at 4:30. In the CFL, the Calgary Stampeders return to the field this weekend for a matchup with the Ottawa Red Blacks. And in local hockey, the Agra Risqueland Kings lost 6-2 to the Medicine Hat Cubs. The Kings will try for a win on Friday against the Royals. In football, the Strathmore Spartans are facing W.R. Myers on Friday.
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1: Today is windy with a high of 29 degrees. Tomorrow will keep that sun around with a high of 28. And Wednesday will remain clear along with a high of 25. Stay updated on the weather by checking out strathmorenow.com.
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0: Jess Moskaluk on 104.5 More Country. I'm Hunter Pratt. It was a big weekend for country music, especially for Jess Moskaluk. She got some really great news at the CCMAs.
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0: Huge congratulations to Jess Moskaluk. She'll be performing at the Grand Ole Opry in October.
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15: Today brings some sunshine and wind with a high of 29. Tomorrow will rise to a high of 28 degrees with some more sun. And Wednesday will stay clear with a high of 25. For more updates on local weather, visit strathmorenow.com.
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0: 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I'm Hunter Pratt on your More Country Mornings. 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
2: Road conditions in and around Strathmore are looking good this morning, with highways and local roads clear and moving smoothly. For the latest traffic updates and local conditions, visit strathmorenow.com.
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1: Good morning, I'm Jaden Kopsar with your local news update. The farmers market season is officially over in Strathmore. The final market of the season took place in Kinsman Park last Friday. Closing out the event was 11-year-old Carson Rapke, who was playing the accordion.
2: I'm fundraising for the Alzheimer's Association in Calgary, and I'm trying to raise mice, so I'm just, that's what I usually do.
1: The farmers market is expected to return next summer. The Strathmore Pride community repainted their crosswalk. They were originally set to paint the crosswalk in June, but it was pushed back due to the weather. Mandy Gillespie spoke more about the turnout.
3: It just feels like an incredible representation of the pride that we have here in Strathmore, especially when it's being erased in other places, that the youth and people of the community can come by and see that it's an inclusive community.
1: Live music and a pizza party were included in the event. Have some winter gear you no longer need. The Jacket Racket program is looking for donations in Chestermere. New or gently used jackets, boots, snow pants, and other winter clothing can be donated to help local individuals and families get ready for winter. Donation bins are set up at Chestermere City Hall, Synergy, the Recreation Center, and the Public Library. The program started last week and will run until October 13th. The annual Terry Fox Run took place in Strathmore over the weekend. Dozens of runners made it out, with the event taking place on Sunday at Kinsman Park. Organizer Melissa Crispin-Piche spoke about why she's running.
4: I'm running for my mom, well, my whole family, but mostly for my mom right now. We just lost her this past spring, so I just figured it was something great to honor her memory.
1: There are some schools in Strathmore that have their Terry Fox Run scheduled for later this week. And the Strathmore Library is hosting Dungeons & Dragons this evening. The event is open for all to attend with no registration required. You can learn more about all of these events by downloading our Strathmore Now app. And in other news, fire crews in Calgary are still keeping an eye on a landfill fire in the city's southeast. Crews worked through the weekend to put out the fire and are now monitoring hotspots. A man in his 20s is recovering from life-altering injuries after a motorcycle crash on Bow Trail Saturday night. Police say the motorcycle left the road and hit a lamppost in the grass median. And puppets are helping seniors learn about cyber fraud. The Calgary Animated Object Society is touring seniors' homes in Calgary and Lethbridge this month to teach people about protecting themselves from online fraud.
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1: In NHL preseason action, the Calgary Flames fell 4-2 to the Seattle Kraken. The Flames will look to bounce back tomorrow night when they host the Vancouver Canucks at 7 p.m. In MLB, the Toronto Blue Jays picked up a 7-2 win over the Texas Rangers. The Jays continue their schedule tonight against the Baltimore Orioles, with first pitch set for 4:30. In the CFL, the Calgary Stampeders are back in action this weekend against the Ottawa Redblacks. And locally, the Agro-Rosuilan Kings dropped a 6-2 decision to the Medicine Hat Cubs. The Kings are back on the ice Friday against the Royals. And the Strathmore Spartans are also in action Friday, taking on W.R. Myers.
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1: Today calls for a high of 29 and a sunny sky. By tomorrow, temperatures will climb to a high of 28 with some more sun. And the sky will be sunny on Wednesday with a high of 25 degrees. To see a full forecast, head to strathmorenow.com.
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0: The CCMAs was over the weekend in Saskatoon. I'm Hunter Pratt on your More Country Mornings, and a lot happened. First, Jess Moskaluk got an invitation to perform at the Grand Ole Opry. That's basically the country music golden ticket, so huge congratulations to her for that. And by the way, shout out to Brett Kissel. He showed up to the awards in style, wearing a jacket that paid tribute to the late Dolly Parton. You know, every day I get a little bit more respect for Brett Kissel, and on the off chance he's listening, well, he's welcome on the show anytime.
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5: 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For the latest traffic updates and local conditions, visit strathmorenow.com.
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5: Today calls for wind gusts, sun, and a high of

0: Hunter Pratt on your More Country Mornings. Quick reminder to follow the speed limit. Someone in Chestermere got a pretty hefty fine for traveling over the speed limit in a playground zone. Now, it wasn't just like 10 or 15 kilometers over. They were driving 105 kilometers. So, I don't know. I guess they were in a rush or something. But your full story is on strathmorenow.com. And if you are in a rush driving, don't be that person that goes 105 in a playground zone. That's just unnecessary.
1: 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Specifically, there's the Terry Fox Run. Sacred Heart Academy and Crowther Memorial Junior High School both have their Terry Fox Run scheduled for later this week. 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
1: Good morning, I'm Jaden Cobsar with your local news update. The final farmers market of the season took place in Strathmore over the weekend. Making the event so special was 11-year-old Carson Rapke playing the accordion. He said that he began learning the instrument 3 years ago.
2: So in Calgary, they have this accordion association. So my mom made some calls, and it turns out the leader of the thing said, "Hey, I'll take you on.
1: Rapke spent the event playing music to raise funds for Alzheimer's research. The Pride crosswalk in Strathmore got a fresh coat of paint. Volunteers were out painting the crosswalk yesterday after delaying the event due to the rain. Mandy Gillespie spoke more about the painting.
3: It's going fantastic. We have a lovely turnout. We couldn't ask for better weather, and everyone's having a good time.
1: The event also included live music and a pizza party. True North Society has received $75,000 from the Alberta government to support survivors of gender-based violence. The grant comes through the province's Community Pathways to Justice program for the 2026-27 funding year. Chestermere Strathmore MLA Chantel DeYoung says the funding will help strengthen community justice pathways in Strathmore and area. The grant comes as True North continues to deal with changes to its provincial funding. Strathmore's annual Terry Fox Run took place over the weekend. Dozens of residents took part in the run, which involved a loop through Kinsman Park. Melissa Crispin-Pichet helped organize the event.
4: I just feel like it's something that we need to keep going. We need to pass it on to future generations. They need to keep Terry's legacy alive.
1: This is the first townwide run to take place in several years. And there's some Dungeons & Dragons going on at the Strathmore Library tonight. The event is free and open for all to attend. You can learn more about all of these events and more by heading to strathmorenow.com. In other news, Calgary fire crews continued working over the weekend to extinguish a fire at the Southeast Landfill. The fire department says crews are still monitoring hotspots at the site. A motorcycle crash Saturday night on Bow Trail left a man in his 20s with life-altering injuries. Calgary police say the motorcycle hit a lamppost in the grass median. And seniors in Calgary and Lethbridge are learning how to protect themselves from cyber fraud with some help from puppets. The Calgary Animated Object Society is visiting seniors' homes this month to spread awareness about online scams.
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1: In the NHL preseason, the Calgary Flames lost 4-2 to the Seattle Kraken. They play the Vancouver Canucks tomorrow at 7 p.m. In the MLB, the Toronto Blue Jays won 7-2 over the Texas Rangers. The Jays are up against the Baltimore Orioles this evening at 4:30. In the CFL, the Calgary Stampeders return to the field this weekend for a matchup with the Ottawa Red Blacks. And in local hockey, the Agra, Risqueal, and Kings lost 6-2 to the Medicine Hat Cubs. The Kings will try for a win on Friday against the Royals. In football, the Strathmore Spartans are facing W.R. Myers on Friday.
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1: Today is windy with a high of 29 degrees. Tomorrow we'll keep that sun around with a high of 28. And Wednesday will remain clear along with a high of 25. Stay updated on the weather by checking out strathmorenow.com.
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0: Tyler Joe Miller, Under the Influence. How was your weekend? I'm Hunter Pratt on More Country. I spent my last week spending time in Fort Mac. That's my hometown, by the way, if you didn't know. I did a lot of stuff. You know, usually when I go home, I just hang out and bed rot and scroll. But for once, I was actually productive. I went berry picking. I got tons of blueberries. I went quadding. And I won $100 at our Métis Festival for our carpile contest, which, if you didn't know, it's when you try and fit as many people in a vehicle in the shortest amount of time. And, well, my team won. We got 13 seconds, fit 8 people in a car, and I'm $100 richer. So that's pretty awesome.
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13: Today brings some sunshine and wind with a high of 29. Tomorrow will rise to a high of 28 degrees with some more sun. And Wednesday will stay clear with a high of 25. For more updates on local weather, visit strathmorenow.com.
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0: Tomorrow is Try a Trade Day. I'm Hunter Pratt on your More Country Mornings. 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You know, you can browse your options for after high school, and it's going to be at the Civic Center from 11 to 2 p.m. They're going to have all sorts of things to check out, from careers in healthcare to construction. 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And now that I think of it, there was never a booth for radio. So I don't even know how I ended up here, but get your event details on strathmorenow.com.
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13: Today calls for wind gusts, sun, and a high of 29 degrees. Tomorrow will be mainly sunny with a high of 28. And we'll get a high of 25 on Wednesday with some more sunshine. For more on weather conditions, head to strathmorenow.com.
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1: What a beautiful weekend it was, and happy Monday. I'm Hunter Pratt on 104.5 More Country. Now, I really hate to be the bearer of bad news, but every day we get a little bit closer to winter. There's officially one day left of summer, so that means minus 30, icy roads, and having to wear a giant jacket every day. It's coming up here pretty quickly. I can't stand it personally, and I'm going to miss being outside on a patio, enjoying a nice meal to go along with the weather, and I'll also miss the sun setting at 10 p.m. Right now, it sets at about 8, which is valid, but those super short days in the winter, I don't even know how we survived that, to be honest, and it's coming up, so brace yourselves. What will you miss most about the summer? Leave me a comment on the More Country Facebook.
2: It's Brandon Zebiak here with Strathmore Now, and there is a ton going on this week throughout Strathmore. Specifically, there's the Terry Fox Run. Sacred Heart Academy and Crowther Memorial Junior High School both have their Terry Fox Runs scheduled for later this week. 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
1: Good morning, I'm Jaden Kopsar with your local news update. The farmer's market season is officially over in Strathmore. The final market of the season took place in Kinsman Park last Friday. Closing out the event was 11-year-old Carson Rapke, who was playing the accordion.
2: I'm fundraising for the Alzheimer's Association in Calgary, and I'm trying to raise mice, so that's what I usually do.
1: The farmer's market is expected to return next summer. The Strathmore Pride community repainted their crosswalk. They were originally set to paint the crosswalk in June, but it was pushed back due to the weather. Mandy Gillespie spoke more about the turnout.
3: It just feels like an incredible representation of the pride that we have here in Strathmore, especially when it's being erased in other places, that the youth and people of the community can come by and see that it's an inclusive community.
1: Live music and a pizza party were included in the event. Have some winter gear you no longer need. The Jacket Racket program is looking for donations in Chestermere. New or gently used jackets, boots, snow pants, and other winter clothing can be donated to help local individuals and families get ready for winter. Donation bins are set up at Chestermere City Hall, Synergy, the Recreation Center, and the Public Library. The program started last week and will run until October 13th. The annual Terry Fox Run took place in Strathmore over the weekend. Dozens of runners made it out, with the event taking place on Sunday at Kinsman Park. Organizer Melissa Crispin-Piche spoke about why she's running.
4: I'm running for my mom, well, my whole family, but mostly for my mom right now. We just lost her this past spring, so I just figured it was something great to honor her memory.
1: There are some schools in Strathmore that have their Terry Fox Run scheduled for later this week. And the Strathmore Library is hosting Dungeons & Dragons this evening. The event is open for all to attend with no registration required. You can learn more about all of these events by downloading our Strathmore Now app. And in other news, fire crews in Calgary are still keeping an eye on a landfill fire in the city's southeast. Crews worked through the weekend to put out the fire and are now monitoring hotspots. A man in his 20s is recovering from life-altering injuries after a motorcycle crash on Bow Trail Saturday night. Police say the motorcycle left the road and hit a lamppost in the grass median. And puppets are helping seniors learn about cyber fraud. The Calgary Animated Object Society is touring seniors' homes in Calgary and Lethbridge this month to teach people about protecting themselves from online fraud.
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1: In NHL preseason action, the Calgary Flames fell 4-2 to the Seattle Kraken. The Flames will look to bounce back tomorrow night when they host the Vancouver Canucks at 7 p.m. In MLB, the Toronto Blue Jays picked up a 7-2 win over the Texas Rangers. The Jays continue their schedule tonight against the Baltimore Orioles, with first pitch set for 4:30. In the CFL, the Calgary Stampeders are back in action this weekend against the Ottawa Redblacks. And locally, the Agro-Rouswilan Kings dropped a 6-2 decision to the Medicine Hat Cubs. The Kings are back on the ice Friday against the Royals. And the Strathmore Spartans are also in action Friday, taking on W.R. Myers.
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1: Today calls for a high of 29 and a sunny sky. By tomorrow, temperatures will climb to a high of 28 with some more sun. And the sky will be sunny on Wednesday with a high of 25 degrees. To see a full forecast, head to strathmorenow.com.
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After Dark, James Barker Band. There's only one day left of summer. What are you going to miss the most about it? I'm Hunter Pratt on your More Country Mornings. Now, I put that question up on our Facebook, and the first comment rolled in from Chris. Shout out to Chris. He says he's going to miss common sense. Right. Common sense. I guess that's something that only happens in the summertime. You know, maybe on a nice hot day, common sense rolls out, but Chris, I'm going to be honest. I'm going to need a clear explanation as to what you mean here. In the winter, does common sense go on a vacation in the South or something? I really don't know. But what will you miss most about the summer? Let's use our common sense and leave me a nice comment on the More Country Facebook.

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6: Today brings some sunshine and wind with a high of 29. Tomorrow will rise to a high of 28 degrees with some more sun. And Wednesday will stay clear with a high of 25. For more updates on local weather, visit strathmorenow.com.
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I'm leaving you, High Valley. You know, summer is leaving us. What are you going to miss the most about the season? I'm Hunter Pratt on More Country. There's only one day left of summer until fall rolls in. And Sharon said that she's ready for it. She said that fall is the best season, you know, with all the pumpkin propaganda and the leaves changing. And, you know, you can drink your Starbucks without being judged. But I'll miss the long summer days personally, like when I go to bed before the sun does. But what about you? Leave me a comment on the More Country Facebook. What are you going to miss the most about the summer?

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12: Today calls for wind gusts, sun, and a high of 29 degrees. Tomorrow will be mainly sunny with a high of 28. And we'll get a high of 25 on Wednesday with some more sunshine. For more on weather conditions, head to StrathmoreNow.com.
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0: Della Smith with Timeless. Last night was the YYC Music Awards. I'm Hunter Pratt on your More Country Mornings. I had the pleasure of attending, and our own Drew Gregory took home an award for Songwriter of the Year. So huge congratulations goes to him for that. But unfortunately, he wasn't there to accept the award because he had a very country excuse.
1: Yeah, I won. So you like this, he's dealing with a combine right now, not kidding. So that is a legit excuse. So anyway, this is from Drew. He's super excited to win this award, obviously, and very grateful. He says, I'm so sorry I couldn't make the awards this year. I had plans to be there, but the combine decided to run into a power pole this afternoon and wreck those plans. I hope that's a country enough excuse for you, which I think it is.
0: Drew Gregory once again proving that he's an authentic country artist. Once again, congratulations to him for Songwriter of the Year.
2: 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Specifically, there's the Terry Fox Run. Sacred Heart Academy and Crowther Memorial Junior High School both have their Terry Fox Run scheduled for later this week. 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
1: Good morning, I'm Jaden Cobsar with your local news update. The final farmer's market of the season took place in Strathmore over the weekend. Making the event so special was 11-year-old Carson Rapke playing the accordion. He said that he began learning the instrument 3 years ago.
2: So in Calgary, they have this accordion association. So my mom made some calls, and it turns out the leader of the thing said, "Hey, I'll take you on.
1: Rapke spent the event playing music to raise funds for Alzheimer's research. The Pride crosswalk in Strathmore got a fresh coat of paint. Volunteers were out painting the crosswalk yesterday after delaying the event due to the rain. Mandy Gillespie spoke more about the painting.
3: It's going fantastic. We have a lovely turnout. We couldn't ask for better weather, and everyone's having a good time.
1: The event also included live music and a pizza party. True North Society has received $75,000 from the Alberta government to support survivors of gender-based violence. The grant comes through the province's Community Pathways to Justice program for the 2026-27 funding year. Chestermere Strathmore MLA Chantel DeYoung says the funding will help strengthen community justice pathways in Strathmore and area. The grant comes as True North continues to deal with changes to its provincial funding. Strathmore's annual Terry Fox Run took place over the weekend. Dozens of residents took part in the run, which involved a loop through Kinsmen Park. Melissa Crispin-Pichet helped organize the event.
4: I just feel like it's something that we need to keep going. We need to pass it on to future generations. They need to keep Terry's legacy alive.
1: This is the first townwide run to take place in several years. And there's some Dungeons & Dragons going on at the Strathmore Library tonight. The event is free and open for all to attend. You can learn more about all of these events and more by heading to strathmorenow.com. In other news, Calgary fire crews continued working over the weekend to extinguish a fire at the Southeast Landfill. The fire department says crews are still monitoring hotspots at the site. A motorcycle crash Saturday night on Bow Trail left a man in his 20s with life-altering injuries. Calgary police say the motorcycle hit a lamppost in the grass median. And seniors in Calgary and Lethbridge are learning how to protect themselves from cyber fraud with some help from puppets. The Calgary Animated Object Society is visiting seniors' homes this month to spread awareness about online scams.
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1: In the NHL preseason, the Calgary Flames lost 4-2 to the Seattle Kraken. They play the Vancouver Canucks tomorrow at 7 p.m. In the MLB, the Toronto Blue Jays won 7-2 over the Texas Rangers. The Jays are up against the Baltimore Orioles this evening at 4:30. In the CFL, the Calgary Stampeders return to the field this weekend for a matchup with the Ottawa Redblacks. And in local hockey, the Agra Risqueland Kings lost 6-2 to the Medicine Hat Cubs. The Kings will try for a win on Friday against the Royals. In football, the Strathmore Spartans are facing W.R. Myers on Friday.
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1: Today is windy with a high of 29 degrees. Tomorrow will keep that sun around with a high of 28. And Wednesday will remain clear along with a high of 25. Stay updated on the weather by checking out strathmorenow.com.
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I'm Hunter Pratt on your More Country Mornings. 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
12: Today brings some sunshine and wind with a high of 29. Tomorrow will rise to a high of 28 degrees with some more sun. And Wednesday will stay clear with a high of 25. For more updates on local weather, visit strathmorenow.com.
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9: Today calls for wind gusts, sun, and a high of 29 degrees. Tomorrow will be mainly sunny with a high of 28. And we'll get a high of 25 on Wednesday with some more sunshine. For more on weather conditions, head to strathmorenow.com.
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0: Kelly Burrows. Happy Monday. You're listening to More Country Mornings. I'm Hunter Pratt. Make sure to soak up the last day of summer by getting outside today. And don't forget, you can win a free oil change tomorrow. We're giving that away with Pit Stop Panic, sponsored by Fountain Tire at 8:40. Have a great rest of your day. You'll hear from me tomorrow.
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2: New federal funding will support a number of farm safety initiatives, the government providing up to $1.7 million to the Canadian Agricultural Safety Association through the Anti-Competitiveness Program. CASA's executive director, Sandra Miller, says the funding will help expand safety campaigns, youth education programs, mental health resources, and grain safety training for workers and emergency responders. As Parliament resumes, Conservatives will be pressing the Liberal government for answers on trade and international relations. Conservative Shadow Minister for Agriculture John Barlow wants to know why the deal with President Trump fell apart and just what does having closer ties with the EU really mean.
3: The EU does a great job of regulating their farmers out of business, and I don't think aligning with European standards with a carbon border adjustment, deforestation, or other rules that they have is good for Canadian agriculture.
2: For Golden West, I'm Glendale Allen Voss.
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1: I'm Brandon Zebiak with your local news update. Chestermere is moving forward with ending its waterworks operations contract with EPCOR. The board of directors approved issuing EPCOR a termination notice, which must be served before the 15th. Utilities engineer Dylan Buckingham spoke more about the decision.
2: We discussed back in June our approach to look at alternative approaches to this model. So we've been with EPCOR 20 years. The contract is due to renew for another 10 years automatically if we don't serve them notice.
1: The contract will end in October 2027, giving the city time to evaluate those options. Students from Sacred Heart Academy took part in a school Terry Fox run last week. Classes ran through Kinsman Park and Grays Park to honor Terry Fox's legacy. Gym teacher Genevieve Voke also ran with her students while remembering her mother.
3: It's a big passion of mine. I lost my mom to cancer a few years ago, so I definitely, every year, it holds a really big part in my heart.
1: The school raised around $5,000 for the Terry Fox Foundation, surpassing its $3,000 goal. The final farmers market of the season took place in Strathmore over the weekend. Making the event so special was 11-year-old Carson Rapke playing the accordion. He said he began learning the instrument 3 years ago.
4: So in Calgary, they have this accordion association. So my mom made some calls, and it turns out the leader of the thing said, "Hey, I'll take you on.
1: Rapke spent the event playing music to raise funds for Alzheimer's research. Langdon residents will have an opportunity to get breast cancer screening close to home next month. The Screen Test Mobile Mammography Clinic will be in Langdon from October 29th to 31st at the Save-On Foods parking lot. Women aged 45 to 74 can book a mammogram every 2 years without a referral, while different requirements apply to other age groups. Appointments can be booked over the phone. And the Twinkle Babies program is taking place at the Strathmore Municipal Library tomorrow morning. The program begins at 10 a.m. For more information on all of these stories and more, head to strathmorenow.com. In other news, the United States may be moving away from purchasing Canadian potash. Instead, the United States is looking to make a deal with Belarus. Premier Danielle Smith will be making a healthcare announcement in Airdrie today. This comes as they're looking to announce two healthcare projects in the city. And a Calgary Pipeline Conference is going on this week. The event brings in reps from across the global pipeline industry.
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1: In the NHL, the Calgary Flames are back tomorrow in a preseason game against the Vancouver Canucks. Puck drop is at 7. In Major League Baseball, the Toronto Blue Jays are back at 4:30 today in a game against the Baltimore Orioles. As for the CFL, the Calgary Stampeders are back on Saturday in a game against the Ottawa Redblacks. And in local hockey, the AgriRisk Wheatland Kings are back on Friday for their first game of the regular season against the Rimby Royals. Their home opener will include a tailgate party and barbecue. And in high school football, the Strathmore Spartans are gearing up to play W.R. Myers this Friday.
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1: Today we've got some light wind with a high of 29 degrees. Tomorrow's got a high of 28 with mainly sunny skies, and Wednesday calls for a sunny high of 25. You can take a look at the next week of weather on strathmorenow.com.
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0: Health of Sanity. Hey, I'm Sharon Church. Today is the last official day of summer. Although I think for many of us, we waved bye-bye to summer once September arrived, right? Because fall is such a short season. We have to make the most of it. Well, the fall experience is super short. Between summer weather lingering longer and longer into fall and winter showing up in November, it doesn't leave much time for plaid jackets and pumpkin spice. Am I right? The fall experience, it's like the Goldilocks weather. Not too cold and not too hot. Just right.
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12: Today brings in a bit of wind alongside a high of 29 degrees. We'll be getting a high of 28 tomorrow as the sun sticks around, and Wednesday calls for even more sun along with a high of 25. You can check out our full 5-day forecast by heading to strathmorenow.com.
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0: Jason Aldean, Don't Tell On Me. Hey, I'm Sharon Church. The leaves are starting to turn one by one. It's amazing how some have completely gone orange and others are still very much green. You could kind of close your eyes and kind of see summer and fall simultaneously going on. Oh, they're beautiful, though. It's just too bad they don't last for longer. Every time we see the leaves turn, we think, oh, let's get to the park, get some fall family pics for our Christmas card. And then we wait a couple of days, get the kids all dressed up, get to the park and realize that all of the leaves have fallen. And now we just have dead bare trees. Every year we do this. Not one picture with reds, oranges and yellow. Well, I guess that's what Photoshop is for.
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12: We'll be getting a high of 29 degrees today along with some light wind. Tomorrow's got a ton of sun with a high of 28, and we'll get more sun on Wednesday for a high of 25. Download our Strathmore Now app to stay updated on local weather.
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0: It's World Gratitude Day. Hey, I'm Sharon Church. Did you know that your brain can be rewired? It's true. Every thought you have creates a pathway in your brain. And the more you think those thoughts, the more worn that pathway gets, making it easier and easier to take that path. Negative thoughts create negative pathways. But when you practice gratitude, you literally replace those pathways to create a more positive path. And you can be grateful for just about anything. Just try. Pick one thing you're grateful for today. Say it out loud. And if it's a person, tell them.
1: 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Specifically, there's the Terry Fox Run. 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
1: I'm Brandon Zebiak with your local news update. Chestermere could see changes to who operates its waterworks system in the coming years. The board of directors has given the go-ahead to terminate its current EPCOR agreement, with the contract set to end next year. City Mayor Shannon Dean spoke about why the decision to terminate the contract came about.
2: It doesn't mean that we won't re-engage EPCOR at a future point. It just gives administration the opportunity to go and explore some other options.
1: The city is considering other options, including a new contract with EPCOR, a contract with Aquatech, or bringing the service in-house. Sacred Heart Academy students were out running for a cause last week as part of the annual Terry Fox Run. Students ran through Kinsman Park and Gray's Park, with older students completing the full 2-kilometer route. Physical education teacher Genevieve Vokes says the event teaches the students important skills.
3: You don't need to be the best at something. You don't need to be number one. But if you show that determination, that grit, that perseverance, you can accomplish anything. And I think that's what the Terry Fox Run does for kiddos.
1: The school has raised about $5,000 so far, well above its $3,000 fundraising goal. The Pride Crosswalk in Strathmore got a fresh coat of paint. Volunteers were out painting the crosswalk yesterday after delaying the event due to the rain. Mandy Gillespie spoke more about the painting.
4: It's going fantastic. We have a lovely turnout. We couldn't ask for better weather, and everyone's having a good time.
1: The event also included live music and a pizza party. A mobile mammography clinic is coming to Langdon later this fall at the Save-On Foods parking lot. The free screening service will be available from October 29th through 31st, with appointments required. Women between 40 and 44 need a referral for their first mammogram in Alberta, while women 75 and older can discuss continuing screening with their healthcare provider. Residents are able to book an appointment over the phone. And residents looking for a morning activity can check out Twinkle Babies at the Strathmore Municipal Library tomorrow. The session starts at 10 a.m. You can find more local news, events, and information at strathmorenow.com. In other news, the United States is looking to purchase potash from Belarus instead of Canada. Canada is currently the leading exporter of potash to the United States. Premier Danielle Smith is making a healthcare announcement in Airdrie today. The announcement is regarding some major healthcare projects in the city. And a global pipeline conference is going on in Calgary this week. The event brings together pipeline reps from across the globe.
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1: In NHL news, the Calgary Flames have a game against the Vancouver Canucks at 7 tomorrow. In MLB action, the Toronto Blue Jays have a date with the Baltimore Orioles set for 4:30 this evening. In the CFL, the Calgary Stampeders return to the field on Saturday for another game against the Ottawa Red Blacks. As for local sports, the AgriRisk Wheatland Kings kick off the hockey season with their home opener tailgate party against the Rimby Royals. The event takes place Friday evening at the Strathmore Family Center. And in football, the Strathmore Spartans are taking on W.R. Myers on Friday night.
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1: Today calls for a high of 29 degrees along with some light wind. Tomorrow brings in sunny skies and a high of 28, and we've got a high of 25 on Wednesday along with more sun. You can check out what the weather has in store by downloading our Strathmore Now app.
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1: 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What's going on?
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6: Today brings in a bit of wind alongside a high of 29 degrees. We'll be getting a high of 28 tomorrow as the sun sticks around, and Wednesday calls for even more sun along with a high of 25. You can check out our full 5-day forecast by heading to strathmorenow.com.
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15: We'll be getting a high of 29 degrees today along with some light wind. Tomorrow's got a ton of sun with a high of 28, and we'll get more sun on Wednesday for a high of 25. Download our Strathmore Now app to stay updated on local weather.
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0: Cadillacs. Dwight Yoakam. Hey, I'm Sharon Church, and it's now time for your Sorta Sports Report. Oh, the Jays are making it harder and harder to get to that season finale. That's what I'm going to call it from now on. They did win one yesterday against the Rangers, but they lost the series. This is likely the last week of baseball for the Jays. Six games left. They start in Baltimore tonight. Then they get Thursday off and go home to host Cincinnati this weekend.
1: It's Brandon Zebiak here with Strathmore Now, and there is a ton going on this week throughout Strathmore. Specifically, there's the Terry Fox Run. Sacred Heart Academy and Crowther Memorial Junior High School both have their Terry Fox Runs scheduled for later this week. 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
1: I'm Brandon Zebiak with your local news update. Chestermere is moving forward with ending its waterworks operations contract with EPCOR. The board of directors approved issuing EPCOR a termination notice, which must be served before the 15th. Utilities engineer Dylan Buckingham spoke more about the decision.
2: We discussed back in June our approach to look at alternative approaches to this model. So we've been with EPCOR 20 years. The contract is due to renew for another 10 years automatically if we don't serve them notice.
1: The contract will end in October 2027, giving the city time to evaluate those options. Students from Sacred Heart Academy took part in a school Terry Fox run last week. Classes ran through Kinsman Park and Gray's Park to honor Terry Fox's legacy. Gym teacher Genevieve Volk also ran with her students while remembering her mother.
3: It's a big passion of mine. I lost my mom to cancer a few years ago, so I definitely, every year, it holds a really big part in my heart.
1: The school raised around $5,000 for the Terry Fox Foundation, surpassing its $3,000 goal. The final farmers market of the season took place in Strathmore over the weekend. Making the event so special was 11-year-old Carson Rapke playing the accordion. He said he began learning the instrument 3 years ago.
4: So in Calgary, they have this accordion association. So my mom made some calls, and it turns out the leader of the thing said, "Hey, I'll take you on.
1: Rapke spent the event playing music to raise funds for Alzheimer's research. Langdon residents will have an opportunity to get breast cancer screening close to home next month. The Screen Test Mobile Mammography Clinic will be in Langdon from October 29th to 31st at the Save On Foods parking lot. Women aged 45 to 74 can book a mammogram every 2 years without a referral, while different requirements apply to other age groups. Appointments can be booked over the phone. And the Twinkle Babies program is taking place at the Strathmore Municipal Library tomorrow morning. The program begins at 10 a.m. For more information on all of these stories and more, head to strathmorenow.com. In other news, the United States may be moving away from purchasing Canadian potash. Instead, the United States is looking to make a deal with Belarus. Premier Danielle Smith will be making a healthcare announcement in Airdrie today. This comes as they're looking to announce two healthcare projects in the city. And a Calgary Pipeline Conference is going on this week. The event brings in reps from across the global pipeline industry.
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1: In the NHL, the Calgary Flames are back tomorrow in a preseason game against the Vancouver Canucks. Puck drop is at 7. In Major League Baseball, the Toronto Blue Jays are back at 4:30 today in a game against the Baltimore Orioles. As for the CFL, the Calgary Stampeders are back on Saturday in a game against the Ottawa Redblacks. And in local hockey, the AgriRisk Wheatland Kings are back on Friday for their first game of the regular season against the Rimby Royals. Their home opener will include a tailgate party and barbecue. And in high school football, the Strathmore Spartans are gearing up to play W.R. Myers this Friday.
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1: Today we've got some light wind with a high of 29 degrees. Tomorrow's got a high of 28 with mainly sunny skies. And Wednesday calls for a sunny high of 25. You can take a look at the next week of weather on strathmorenow.com.
0: Because sometimes the only thing holding it together is duct tape and a country song. 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

Cameron Wickholm, three-time CCMA winner. Of course, the CCMAs went down in Saskatoon on the weekend. Cameron Wickholm took home three of the biggest awards, including Male Entertainer of the Year. Snitty Gritty.

0: Luke Combs, Be By You on the home stretch. 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I'm Candace Johnson. Today is World Gratitude Day. How can you celebrate World Gratitude Day? Well, an easy way is to pay for someone's coffee. If you're in line at maybe a Starbucks or a Timmy's or a McDonald's today, usually that starts off a little pay it forward action. You buy the person behind you's coffee and then they buy the one behind them and so on and so forth. Unless the person behind you has a $30 order, in which case you do not pay for their order. Yeah, that did happen to me once. I felt so bad. It was a pay it forward situation. Somebody paid for my coffee. I said, oh, I'd love to pay it forward. How much is the order behind me? And they were like $36. And I said, I'm so sorry, but the pay it forward's going to have to end here.
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9: Today brings in a bit of wind alongside a high of 29 degrees. We'll be getting a high of 28 tomorrow as the sun sticks around, and Wednesday calls for even more sun along with a high of 25. You can check out our full 5-day forecast by heading to strathmorenow.com.
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It's Mackenzie Porter. I bet you break my heart on the home stretch. Brought to you by Irvin's Tack and Western Wear. It's Candace Johnson with you, and Fat Bear Week is here. I don't know why we don't celebrate this in Alberta. More details after Tennille Towns. Here, Sunshine's Free. We are

0: It's Morgan Wallen. I got better on the home stretch. It's Candace Johnson with you, and Fat Bear Week is here. This is so much fun. Have you ever watched any of these live feeds? There are giant bears at a river catching salmon as they swim upstream and then just shoving the whole salmon in their mouth. It's one of my favorite weeks of the year, Fat Bear Week. Last year's winner was Chunk, 1,200-pound brown bear taking the crown. I don't know why here we don't have a little Fat Bear Week. I guess our bears don't get as fat in Alberta because obviously in Alaska, they're just eating a lot of salmon. We're here, you're kind of stuck with the berries. We do have the boss, Grizzly Bear 122. He's pushing 700 pounds, nowhere near the 1,200 pounds it took to take the crown last year for Fat Bear Week. But, you know, just something to think about. If Alberta had a Fat Bear Week, who would you be rooting for? The boss? Maybe Split Lip?
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9: We'll be getting a high of 29 degrees today along with some light wind. Tomorrow's got a ton of sun with a high of 28, and we'll get more sun on Wednesday for a high of 25. Download our Strathmore Now app to stay updated on local weather.
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0: It's Tim Hicks going somewhere, 104.5 More Country. I'm Candace Johnson. Just a heads up, if you're in Langdon, there is a mammogram clinic coming. You know that like truck that will do mammograms for you? Yeah, the mobile mammogram clinic will be in Langdon at the end of October. So if you want to get a schedule, an appointment, you absolutely can. And we have the details for you at strathmorenow.com.
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1: I'm Brandon Zebiak with your local news update. Chestermere could see changes to who operates its waterworks system in the coming years. The board of directors has given the go-ahead to terminate its current EPCOR agreement, with the contract set to end next year. City Mayor Shannon Dean spoke about why the decision to terminate the contract came about.
2: It doesn't mean that we won't re-engage EPCOR at a future point. It just gives administration the opportunity to go and explore some other options.
1: The city is considering other options, including a new contract with EPCOR, a contract with Aquatech, or bringing the service in-house. Sacred Heart Academy students were out running for a cause last week as part of the annual Terry Fox Run. Students ran through Kinsman Park and Grays Park, with older students completing the full 2-kilometer route. Physical education teacher Genevieve Vogue says the event teaches the students important skills.
3: You don't need to be the best at something. You don't need to be number one. But if you show that determination, that grit, that perseverance, you can accomplish anything. And I think that's what the Terry Fox Run does for kiddos.
1: The school has raised about $5,000 so far, well above its $3,000 fundraising goal. The Pride Crosswalk in Strathmore got a fresh coat of paint. Volunteers were out painting the crosswalk yesterday after delaying the event due to the rain. Mandy Gillespie spoke more about the painting.
4: It's going fantastic. We have a lovely turnout. We couldn't ask for better weather, and everyone's having a good time.
1: The event also included live music and a pizza party. A mobile mammography clinic is coming to Langdon later this fall at the Save On Foods parking lot. The free screening service will be available from October 29th through 31st, with appointments required. Women between 40 and 44 need a referral for their first mammogram in Alberta, while women 75 and older can discuss continuing screening with their healthcare provider. Residents are able to book an appointment over the phone. And residents looking for a morning activity can check out Twinkle Babies at the Strathmore Municipal Library tomorrow. The session starts at 10 a.m. You can find more local news, events, and information at strathmorenow.com. In other news, the United States is looking to purchase potash from Belarus instead of Canada. Canada is currently the leading exporter of potash to the United States. Premier Danielle Smith is making a healthcare announcement in Airdrie today. The announcement is regarding some major healthcare projects in the city. And a global pipeline conference is going on in Calgary this week. The event brings together pipeline reps from across the globe.
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1: In NHL news, the Calgary Flames have a game against the Vancouver Canucks at 7 tomorrow. In MLB action, the Toronto Blue Jays have a date with the Baltimore Orioles set for 4:30 this evening. In the CFL, the Calgary Stampeders return to the field on Saturday for another game against the Ottawa Red Blacks. As for local sports, the AgriRisk Wheatland Kings kick off the hockey season with their home opener tailgate party against the Rimby Royals. The event takes place Friday evening at the Strathmore Family Center. And in football, the Strathmore Spartans are taking on W.R. Myers on Friday night.
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1: Today calls for a high of 29 degrees along with some light wind. Tomorrow brings in sunny skies and a high of 28, and we've got a high of 25 on Wednesday along with more sun. You can check out what the weather has in store by downloading our Strathmore Now app.
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0: That is Stella Lefty in Boston on the home stretch. I'm Candace Johnson. The Blue Jays are in action today, taking on Baltimore at 4:45, but it's not looking so good for the Jays in playoffs this year. I know we had such a fun World Series run last year, didn't we? Well, this year, we'll be lucky if we make the playoffs. Yeah, the Jays need to win at least 5 of their last 6 games, and it'd be better if they won all 6. And if you are cheering for the Jays, then you want to cheer against the Chicago White Sox, okay? Because we want the White Sox to lose, we want the Jays to win, and we're hoping for a playoff spot. The Jays are in action today, taking on the Orioles at 4:45.
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17: Today brings in a bit of wind alongside a high of 29 degrees. We'll be getting a high of 28 tomorrow as the sun sticks around, and Wednesday calls for even more sun along with a high of 25. You can check out our full 5-day forecast by heading to strathmorenow.com.
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It's Sasha. Hey, Mom, I made it on the home stretch, brought to you by Urban Stack and Western Wear. Yesterday, the Flames beat the Kraken in preseason action at the Dome. They're going to host the Canucks tomorrow, 7 o'clock. Here's Dallas Smith.

0: It's Riley Green and Ella Langley. Don't mind if I do. Don't mind if I do play a little mini golf today. The weather is going to be great for it. Sunny, highs around 25 today for the last day of summer. Good chance for you to get outside. Today is mini golf day. And if you're looking for some fun indoors at night when it comes to mini golf, like you want to change it up a little bit, in Calgary, they actually have a monster mini golf course. This is an 18-hole indoor glow-in-the-dark monster course, which of course is perfect this time of year as we're getting closer to Halloween.
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14: We'll be getting a high of 29 degrees today along with some light wind. Tomorrow's got a ton of sun with a high of 28, and we'll get more sun on Wednesday for a high of 25. Download our Strathmore Now app to stay updated on local weather.
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1: I'm Brandon Zebiak with your local news update. Chestermere is moving forward with ending its waterworks operations contract with EPCOR. The board of directors approved issuing EPCOR a termination notice, which must be served before the 15th. Utilities engineer Dylan Buckingham spoke more about the decision.
2: We discussed back in June our approach to look at alternative approaches to this model. So we've been with EPCOR 20 years. The contract is due to renew for another 10 years automatically if we don't serve them notice.
1: The contract will end in October 2027, giving the city time to evaluate those options. Students from Sacred Heart Academy took part in a school Terry Fox run last week. Classes ran through Kinsman Park and Gray's Park to honor Terry Fox's legacy. Gym teacher Genevieve Volk also ran with her students while remembering her mother.
3: It's a big passion of mine. I lost my mom to cancer a few years ago, so I definitely, every year, it holds a really big part in my heart.
1: The school raised around $5,000 for the Terry Fox Foundation, surpassing its $3,000 goal. The final farmers market of the season took place in Strathmore over the weekend. Making the event so special was 11-year-old Carson Rapke playing the accordion. He said he began learning the instrument 3 years ago.
4: So in Calgary, they have this accordion association. So my mom made some calls, and it turns out the leader of the thing said, "Hey, I'll take you on.
1: Rapke spent the event playing music to raise funds for Alzheimer's research. Langdon residents will have an opportunity to get breast cancer screening close to home next month. The Screen Test Mobile Mammography Clinic will be in Langdon from October 29th to 31st at the Save-On Foods parking lot. Women aged 45 to 74 can book a mammogram every 2 years without a referral, while different requirements apply to other age groups. Appointments can be booked over the phone. And the Twinkle Babies program is taking place at the Strathmore Municipal Library tomorrow morning. The program begins at 10 a.m. For more information on all of these stories and more, head to strathmorenow.com. In other news, the United States may be moving away from purchasing Canadian potash. Instead, the United States is looking to make a deal with Belarus. Premier Danielle Smith will be making a healthcare announcement in Airdrie today. This comes as they're looking to announce two healthcare projects in the city. And a Calgary Pipeline Conference is going on this week. The event brings in reps from across the global pipeline industry.
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1: In the NHL, the Calgary Flames are back tomorrow in a preseason game against the Vancouver Canucks. Puck drop is at 7. In Major League Baseball, the Toronto Blue Jays are back at 4:30 today in a game against the Baltimore Orioles. As for the CFL, the Calgary Stampeders are back on Saturday in a game against the Ottawa Redblacks. And in local hockey, the Agri-Risk Wheatland Kings are back on Friday for their first game of the regular season against the Rimby Royals. Their home opener will include a tailgate party and barbecue. And in high school football, the Strathmore Spartans are gearing up to play W.R. Myers this Friday.
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1: Tonight, we've got a few clouds along with a low of 8 degrees. Tomorrow's bright and sunny along with a high of 28. And we've got more sun on Wednesday leading to a high of 25. You can stay updated on local weather by heading over to strathmorenow.com.
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Caller Joe Miller under the influence on the home stretch. I'm Candace Johnson. Yesterday, a lot of people were at the Confluence in Calgary for a free Forever Canadian concert starring Jan Arden. Of course, Jan Arden is all about unity ahead of the Alberta referendum and Referendum Day coming up October 19th. Here's Luke Bryan, Country Girl, on the home stretch. Got a little

0: It's Jelly Roll Hands Up on the home stretch. I'm Candace Johnson. A baby was born in a KFC parking lot on the weekend. Yeah, this happened in the U.S. A woman named Katie gave birth to a baby boy named Cody, weighing in at 7 pounds, 8 ounces. They were on their way to the hospital, but they didn't quite make it there. So yeah, you know, baby born in a KFC parking lot, which got me thinking, what if like babies were born in Alberta parking lots? Like, would you name your baby after where your baby was born? Well, this child's name is Cody. They're nicknaming him Colonel Cody because he was born in a KFC parking lot. If you had a baby at Peter's Drive-In, well, there's an easy one. Hello, Peter. Costco parking lot? Name your baby Kirk or Kirkland. And finally, if you have a baby at Spruce Meadows, you could name it Colt.
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15: Strathmore Now weather.
16: Tonight drops to a low of 8 degrees along with a few clouds. We've got a high of 28 tomorrow with sunny skies. And Wednesday keeps the sun around for a high of 25. You can see what the weather has in store by heading to strathmorenow.com.
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It's Sean Austin, Settle for a Drink on the home stretch, brought to you by Irvin's Tack and Western Wear. Hey, Pumpkins After Dark is back this weekend at Wynn Sport. It gets underway on Friday. Here's Tim Hicks.

0: It's Lainey Wilson, somewhere over Laredo on the home stretch. I'm Candace Johnson. Today is World Gratitude Day. How can you celebrate World Gratitude Day? Well, an easy way is to pay for someone's coffee. If you're in line at maybe a Starbucks or a Timmy's or a McDonald's today, usually that starts off a little pay it forward action. You buy the person behind you's coffee and then they buy the one behind them and so on and so forth. Unless the person behind you has a $30 order, in which case you do not pay for their order. Yeah, that did happen to me once. I felt so bad. It was a pay it forward situation. Somebody paid for my coffee. I said, oh, I'd love to pay it forward. How much is the order behind me? And they were like $36. And I said, I'm so sorry, but the pay it forward's going to have to end here.
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16: Tonight calls for a few clouds with a low of 8 degrees. Tomorrow brings in a high of 28 as the sun peaks through, and Wednesday's got even more sun with a high of 25. You can see the next week of weather by downloading our Strathmore Now app.
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0: and Tennille Towns on 104.5 More Country. It's Candace Johnson with you. Hey, just a heads up, Tri-Trade Day is coming up in Strathmore next week. This will be at the Strathmore Civic Center. It goes tomorrow, actually, from 11 a.m. to 2 p.m. And then there's a second event scheduled for the 24th in Three Hills. If you want more details about Tri-Trade Day, just go to our website, strathmorenow.com.
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2: New federal funding will support a number of farm safety initiatives, the government providing up to $1.7 million to the Canadian Agricultural Safety Association through the Anti-Competitiveness Program. CASA's executive director, Sandra Miller, says the funding will help expand safety campaigns, youth education programs, mental health resources, and grain safety training for workers and emergency responders. As Parliament resumes, Conservatives will be pressing the Liberal government for answers on trade and international relations. Conservative Shadow Minister for Agriculture John Barlow wants to know why the deal with President Trump fell apart and just what does having closer ties with the EU really mean.
3: The EU does a great job of regulating their farmers out of business, and I don't think aligning with European standards with a carbon border adjustment, deforestation, or other rules.

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1: I'm Brandon Zebiak with your local news update. Chestermere could see changes to who operates its waterworks system in the coming years. The board of directors has given the go-ahead to terminate its current EPCOR agreement, with the contract set to end next year. City Mayor Shannon Dean spoke about why the decision to terminate the contract came about.
2: It doesn't mean that we won't re-engage EPCOR at a future point. It just gives administration the opportunity to go and explore some other options.
1: The city is considering other options, including a new contract with EPCOR, a contract with Aquatech, or bringing the service in-house. Sacred Heart Academy students were out running for a cause last week as part of the annual Terry Fox Run. Students ran through Kinsman Park and Grays Park, with older students completing the full 2-kilometer route. Physical education teacher Genevieve Vogt says the event teaches the students important skills.
3: You don't need to be the best at something. You don't need to be number one. But if you show that determination, that grit, that perseverance, you can accomplish anything. And I think that's what the Terry Fox Run does for kiddos.
1: The school has raised about $5,000 so far, well above its $3,000 fundraising goal. The Pride Crosswalk in Strathmore got a fresh coat of paint. Volunteers were out painting the crosswalk yesterday after delaying the event due to the rain. Mandy Gillespie spoke more about the painting.
4: It's going fantastic. We have a lovely turnout. We couldn't ask for better weather, and everyone's having a good time.
1: The event also included live music and a pizza party. A mobile mammography clinic is coming to Langdon later this fall at the Save On Foods parking lot. 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Women between 40 and 44 need a referral for their first mammogram in Alberta, while women 75 and older can discuss continuing screening with their healthcare provider. Residents are able to book an appointment over the phone. And residents looking for a morning activity can check out Twinkle Babies at the Strathmore Municipal Library tomorrow. The session starts at 10 a.m. You can find more local news, events, and information at strathmorenow.com. In other news, the United States is looking to purchase potash from Belarus instead of Canada. Canada is currently the leading exporter of potash to the United States. Premier Danielle Smith is making a healthcare announcement in Airdrie today. The announcement is regarding some major healthcare projects in the city. And a global pipeline conference is going on in Calgary this week. The event brings together pipeline reps from across the globe.
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1: In NHL news, the Calgary Flames have a game against the Vancouver Canucks at 7 tomorrow. In MLB action, the Toronto Blue Jays have a date with the Baltimore Orioles set for 4:30 this evening. In the CFL, the Calgary Stampeders return to the field on Saturday for another game against the Ottawa Redblacks. As for local sports, the Agri-Risk Wheatland Kings kick off the hockey season with their home opener tailgate party against the Rimby Royals. The event takes place Friday evening at the Strathmore Family Center. And in football, the Strathmore Spartans are taken on W.R. Myers on Friday night.
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1: We'll be getting a few clouds tonight, along with a low of 8 degrees. Tomorrow is mainly sunny as temperatures reach a high of 28, and Wednesday keeps the sun around for a high of 25. You can check out our full 5-day forecast by downloading our Strathmore Now app.
0: She's Googled, "Is this normal?" more times than she'll admit. 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
1: Practical Magic 2 came in second place, and Spider-Man Brand New Day was third. The Voice returns tonight with coaches Kelly Clarkson, Queen Latifah, Adam Levine, and country singer Riley Green.

Yeah, Carson Daly's going to host for this season, but word is it could be his last. The Sesame Street team took Chapel Rowan's hot to go straight to the toilet.

0: Mia, Cookie Monster's bathroom-themed version of the song's already a hit with the kids on YouTube. And tickets are still available for the Headbangers Haunt at the Great Eagle Event Center. Sebastian Bach, formerly of Skid Row, and Quiet Riot will celebrate Halloween at the Grey Eagle on October 30th. I'm Candace, and that's what's happening in entertainment.
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1: Strathmore Now weather.
18: Tonight drops to a low of 8 degrees along with a few clouds. We've got a high of 28 tomorrow with sunny skies. And Wednesday keeps the sun around for a high of 25. You can see what the weather has in store by heading to strathmorenow.com.
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0: favorite country song on the home stretch, brought to you by Irvin's Tack and Western Wear. It's Candace Johnson with you, and Fat Bear Week is here. This is so much fun. Have you ever watched any of these live feeds? There are giant bears at a river catching salmon as they swim upstream and then just shoving the whole salmon in their mouth. It's one of my favorite weeks of the year, Fat Bear Week. Last year's winner was Chunk, 1,200-pound brown bear taking the crown. I don't know why here we don't have a little Fat Bear Week. I guess our bears don't get as fat in Alberta because obviously in Alaska, they're just eating a lot of salmon. Where here, you're kind of stuck with the berries. We do have the boss, Grizzly Bear 122. He's pushing 700 pounds, nowhere near the 1,200 pounds it took to take the crown last year for Fat Bear Week. But, you know, just something to think about. If Alberta had a Fat Bear Week, who would you be rooting for? The boss? Maybe Split Lip?
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2: Tonight calls for a few clouds with a low of 8 degrees. Tomorrow brings in a high of 28 as the sun peaks through, and Wednesday's got even more sun with a high of 25. You can see the next week of weather by downloading our Strathmore Now app.
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0: Ashford Union Band on her t-shirt on 104.5 More Country. It's Candace Johnson with you. The Kings, a double loss in their final preseason weekend. Ouch. Hopefully things are looking up for the regular season. 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